I don't want to set the world on fire, honey. 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I just want to stop a great big flame down in your heart. You see, way down inside of me, darling, I have only one desire, and that one desire is you. And I know nobody else ain't gonna do it.

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0: What did I see?
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0: Can't tell you yet, but they were coming. Further carry on me home.

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on the island. In the back room she was everybody's darling, but she never lost her head. 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

0: 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Von 1A Radio. Und hier ist Doug Beavers Rovira Jazz Orchestra mit Shortening Bread.
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1: His back is brawny, but his brain is weak. 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

0: 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Ein großer Klassiker erwartet Sie jetzt hier bei uns von Frank Sinatra. 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
1: Here again is the classic by Paul Anka. I hate this song. I hate it. I got it up to here, this song. It's like Scooby-Dooby-Doo. Oh, I'm sure glad he wrote this song, boy. I bought a lot of pizza pies with this one. Did you ever have pizza at Patsy's at 117th Street? The greatest in the world. There ain't nothing like that. I don't care where the hell you go. All over Italy, you never get anything like that. And now the end is near, and so I face

Love will make you drink and gamble, make you stay out all night long. Love will make you drink.

I'll stay home every day. Just treat me right, baby. I'll stay home.